0: You'll be my first man, and honey, I've made up my mind. The first man who has me, I'm his forever. Forever!
1: Karen? For how long?

Is someone listening? Okay. 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First you loved, then you promised, was losing control, crazy night.

0: Attention, please. Passengers are requested to return to their seats. We are about to land. The local temperature is 15 degrees centigrade. Please fasten your seat belts and please refrain from smoking.
1: Okay, all you people in radio land.

Some call him the fallen angel. Some call him the serpent in Genesis. Some call him the dragon in Revelation. Some call him the accuser, the tempter, the one looking for whom to devour. But many people ask, where do we really meet the devil? You may encounter God in prayer, in worship, in obedience, in brokenness, but many encounter the devil in temptation, in anger, in lust, in greed, in pride, in secrecy, and in a conversation that should have ended long ago. Let me tell you a story. There is a woman who once had an ex. She moved on, she got married, she had children, her life became better, her home became peaceful. Then suddenly, after years of silence, the ex appears again. A simple message: hi, how have you been? It looked harmless, it looked innocent, it looked like nothing. But not every message is just a message. Sometimes it's a doorway. She may think she's only replying to a person, not knowing she's entertaining a spirit. Because the devil really begins as a dragon. Sometimes he begins as a serpent. Small, subtle, smooth, sweet, and reasonable. One reply becomes two. Two reply becomes a night conversation. Late night conversation becomes emotional attachment. An attachment becomes secrecy. Secrecy becomes betrayal. Then one day, the marriage is shaken. The children are affected. The respect is gone. The home is broken. And when they ask what happened, the answer becomes, it was the devil. Why wait for the end when you could stop it at the beginning? Many times we know the doors we are opening, we know the conversations is wrong, we know the attention is dangerous, we know the secrecy is not innocent. But because it feels sweet, convenient, exciting, or private, we call it wisdom. Meanwhile, it's not wisdom, it's a trap dressed like an opportunity. The devil does not always come with horns. Sometimes he comes with history. Sometimes he comes with memory. Sometimes he comes with your weakness. Sometimes he comes through someone who knows exactly what to say to the version of you that has not fully died. And that is why the scripture says, be sober, be vigilant, because when men slept, the enemy sowed. Sometimes it's not the wickedness that opens the door, it's the carelessness, it's the boredom, it is the pride, the failure to value what God has already given to you. Protect your marriage, protect your peace, protect your children, protect your name, protect your future. Do not wait until the serpent becomes a dragon. Do not wait until you could have crushed now what grows big enough to fight you later. The devil is looking for whom to devour. But in 2026, may it not be you, may it not be your marriage, may it not be your children, may it not be your family. Why cry at the end over what you had the power to close at the beginning?

Fasie dabia anopa edi program ye bro na onso kopem nundu sanso na meme ndabia anopa na ngotwe kopem nundu edi sa program ye bro wo ye was Stugata ye share fries radio for Stugata se.

0: good morning.
1: Good morning, Dr. Abu Bakari.
0: And I'm not quite my name, I'm just so broke.
1: But you're a bumble thing.
0: I'm your dominant Bible.
1: Oh, that's P. Is that Christian Pong Kwame has said the operation? Whatever do something, please, and not only in Chiangua. And I could see a question, I should be a penny in our birthday and a great birthday. And not so many Nana Bakua or Dickine. Is it now when you are 15 years? Now, and then my chance, I wish you had no be a man, radio so I don't cheat. A woman, Mrs. Bowman, here, the team of Ponya Bonnet. Now, it's a friend Daniel who support the dead. Oh, Ghana, ma'am, only 15 years. Such me for one or on for China and Scarcrap. That's the pain, I'm sure.
0: Yami and Sharon, and that's it. Yen and Aqua, my hine. See, and there, Nana, I didn't fear the Guinsia, or we should know.

0: 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And especially, and I rested with me, Papa, be free before the so abba. You must all pay doing him a party, dear. But don't for ye give a free before the so abba. No one passed your own tone could not want no Israel, Dima for others with Cassidy. What say many will give you free me, Jim, my sass, as soon as the Bible. I wouldn't declare, now, Miss Shenema. But don't for I don't pay me two for. 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
1: Yeah, hello.
0: Yeah, Gwazi the Great.
1: Yeah, Master, my share.
0: Yeah, now do.
1: I'm not sure.
0: I'm going to go to the house.

0: which is a Unipa and Sashi Unipa. Good morning.
1: Hello, Mr. Samo. 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
0: Nana. 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Yeah, Nana Yachi. 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

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And that is book. 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

0: You'll be my first man, and honey, I've made up my mind. 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
1: Karen? 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

0: Attention, please. Passengers are requested to return to their seats. We are about to land. The local temperature is 15 degrees centigrade. Please fasten your seat belts and please refrain from smoking.
1: Okay, all you people in radio land.

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Do not say you do not see color. 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

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And you maim when you're on offense, but you kill when you're on defense, and you've got them all convinced that you're the means and the end. All the VIPs and PYTs and wannabes, afraid not being your friend. 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

0: Attention, please. 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We are about to land. The local temperature is 15 degrees centigrade. 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
1: 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And if you're home or in your car or something, turn out your lights.

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Yeah, you know, you got motherfucking alcoholics and shit. You know what I'm saying? Motherfucking crack fiends out on the corner. 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You know what I'm saying? 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Motherfuckers just gotta wake up, you know? Cause one day, all this shit gonna come to an end. 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

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Motherfucking rap didn't even rule, man. House was the shit. Chicago's known for that shit. 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Let motherfucking New York take over. 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We gotta come back strong, yo. That's what I'm saying. 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

0: Attention, please. 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We are about to land. The local temperature is 15 degrees centigrade. Please fasten your seat belts and please refrain from smoking.
1: Okay, all you people in radio land.